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There's only darkness down the road, but you're the light that's shining through silver and gold. And I know I'll always be alright by my side, by my side.

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Yeah, man, I watch my body like say them a watch a man.

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Did your dash live or bruise? 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